let's get the party started. See you at the bar, you was hardly talking. That's when I knew that your heart was scarring. 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Like, wait, babe, let me ask you.

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1: 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That's all I've been hearing, man. 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Now, all five, here are the realists right now.

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A wagon load of bonds and stocks. 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